0: I've been trying to do it on my own.
1: Yes, Lord.
0: But right now I gotta surrender. You know what's best.
1: Say it like you mean it.
0: 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It's not easy believing that you got this together. But without faith,

0: 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So this is how we're going to do it, okay? And I want you to sing it. This side, all the way to this side. It's going to go, I'm lifting up the name of Jesus. Okay, let's do that. Y'all got that. Come on. Here we go.
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0: Sound real good. Now this side over here. Y'all got the easy part. Y'all got the attitude.

And I saw another sign in heaven, great and marvelous, seven angels having the seven last plagues, for in them is filled up the wrath of God. And I saw as it were a sea of glass mingled with fire, and them that had gotten the victory over the beast, and over his image, and over his mark, and over the number of his name, stand on the sea of glass, having the harps of God. And they sing the song of Moses, the servant of God.

It's so good to see you all tonight. God bless you. Give yourselves a hand. I remember when I was about 8 years old, I heard a song that the Davis sisters sung, and Reverend James Cleveland wrote and arranged it, and we'd like to dedicate it to his memory and to Professor Thomas A. Dorsey and Sister Lucy Campbell and Herbert Gooster and the Davis sisters and all those pioneers who've gone on before. So we're going to take you back a little bit. A little song called Stand By Me.